Thank you. We thought we had like the perfect introduction to this song. To put it quite bluntly, God came up with a better one. It says right here in 1 John, anyone who says he is walking in the light but dislikes his fellow man is still in darkness. But whoever loves his fellow man can truly be walking in the light.

I look up to the mountains. Does my strength come from the mountains? No. My strength comes from God, who made heaven and earth and the mountains.